day of the whistling train. Today is the day of the blowing rain. 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

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Get as far as you can, make a U-turn.

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I'll be down no more, the old dancing music sound. 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

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He said you want the good news first, you won't be getting old. The reaper soon will find you to end your run of luck.

my gate I'll always greet you. At my door you're welcome in. There can be no transgression.